0: 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CB Brewing has live music with Carlos and the Castaways from 7 to 10. The Moose Lodge will be open 3 to 10. 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Order from the menu. St. Peter's Episcopal Church in Oak Grove will be hosting coffee and conversation at the St. Peter's Episcopal Church in Oak Grove from 10 to noon. On Sunday, August 30th, Ice House has breakfast in the cafe, 8:30 to 11. Beach, beer, and barbecue Sunday. Live music with Brett Barbarian starts at 3. It's also beer club meetup. Dockside has brunch starting at 10. CB Brewing has chill vibes. If you have an event you'd like to have added, please email us at events@wwer.org.
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2: Here's the National Weather Service forecast for Colonial Beach. For Friday night, mostly cloudy with a low of 73. Saturday, mostly sunny with a high of 82. And for Saturday night, mostly clear with a low of 73. The pollen count for Saturday is expected to be low for grasses and high for ragweed. That's your local forecast from Colonial Beach Community Radio.
3: 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High tides at 3:45 a.m. and 4:04 p.m. Low tides at 9:35 a.m. and 9:52 p.m. For Saturday, high tides at 4:19 a.m. and 4:36 p.m. Low tides at 10:08 a.m. and 10:33 p.m. That's the weather and tides from WWER.
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2: Here's the National Weather Service forecast for Colonial Beach. For Friday night, mostly cloudy with a low of 73. Saturday, mostly sunny with a high of 82. And for Saturday night, mostly clear with a low of 73. The pollen count for Saturday is expected to be low for grasses and high for ragweed. That's your local forecast from Colonial Beach Community Radio.
3: Here are the tides. It's reported for the Potomac at Colonial Beach for Friday. High tides at 3:45 a.m. and 4:04 p.m. Low tides at 9:35 a.m. and 9:52 p.m. For Saturday, high tides at 4:19 a.m. and 4:36 p.m. Low tides at 10:08 a.m. and 10:33 p.m. That's the weather and tides from WWER.
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2: Here's the National Weather Service forecast for Colonial Beach. For Friday night, mostly cloudy with a low of 73. Saturday, mostly sunny with a high of 82. And for Saturday night, mostly clear with a low of 73. The pollen count for Saturday is expected to be low for grasses and high for ragweed. That's your local forecast from Colonial Beach Community Radio.
3: 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It's reported for the Potomac at Colonial Beach for Friday. High tides at 3:45 a.m. and 4:04 p.m. Low tides at 9:35 a.m. and 9:52 p.m. For Saturday, high tides at 4:19 a.m. and 4:36 p.m. Low tides at 10:08 a.m. and 10:33 p.m. That's the weather and tides from WWER.
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6: Oh, God, that's too bad.
8: She loves me.
9: I guess I didn't know. I guess I didn't know. I guess I didn't know.

I guess I didn't know. I guess I didn't know. I guess I didn't know. I guess I didn't know. I guess I didn't know. I guess I didn't know. I guess I didn't. I guess I didn't. I guess I didn't. I guess I didn't. I guess I didn't. I guess I didn't know.

0: Yes! Yes! Oh! Oh! Oh! Oh, God. Oh.
1: I'll have what she's having.

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But the fun isn't over. 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
2: Here's the National Weather Service forecast for Colonial Beach. For Friday night, mostly cloudy with a low of 73. Saturday, mostly sunny with a high of 82. And for Saturday night, mostly clear with a low of 73. The pollen count for Saturday is expected to be low for grasses and high for ragweed. That's your local forecast from Colonial Beach Community Radio.
3: Here are the tides as reported for the Potomac at Colonial Beach for Saturday. High tides at 4:19 a.m. and 4:36 p.m. Low tides at 10:08 a.m. and 10:33 p.m. For Sunday, high tides at 4:55 a.m. and 5:10 p.m. Low tides at 10:43 a.m. and 11:17 p.m. That's the weather and tides from WWER.
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3: Here's the National Weather Service forecast for Colonial Beach. For Friday night, mostly cloudy with a low of 73. Saturday, mostly sunny with a high of 82. And for Saturday night, mostly clear with a low of 73. The pollen count for Saturday is expected to be low for grasses and high for ragweed. That's your local forecast from Colonial Beach Community Radio.
4: Here are the tides. It's reported for the Potomac at Colonial Beach for Saturday. High tides at 4:19 a.m. and 4:36 p.m. Low tides at 10:08 a.m. and 10:33 p.m. For Sunday, high tides at 4:55 a.m. and 5:10 p.m. Low tides at 10:43 a.m. and 11:17 p.m. That's the weather and tides from WWER.
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2: 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On the odd hours, the 36-hour forecast.
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2: Here's the National Weather Service forecast for Colonial Beach. For Friday night, mostly cloudy with a low of 73. Saturday, mostly sunny with a high of 82. And for Saturday night, mostly clear with a low of 73. The pollen count for Saturday is expected to be low for grasses and high for ragweed. That's your local forecast from Colonial Beach Community Radio.
3: Here are the tides. It's reported for the Potomac at Colonial Beach for Saturday. High tides at 4:19 a.m. and 4:36 p.m. Low tides at 10:08 a.m. and 10:33 p.m. For Sunday, high tides at 4:55 a.m. and 5:10 p.m. Low tides at 10:43 a.m. and 11:17 p.m. That's the weather and tides from WWER.
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I'm your host, Bill Calder. A little later this morning, it's musical Star Streams with Forrest at 4. But for now, let's get back to the music that just fits the mood of the night at Colonial Beach.

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2: Here's the National Weather Service forecast for Colonial Beach. For Friday night, mostly cloudy with a low of 73. Saturday, mostly sunny with a high of 82. And for Saturday night, mostly clear with a low of 73. The pollen count for Saturday is expected to be low for grasses and high for ragweed. That's your local forecast from Colonial Beach Community Radio.
3: Here are the tides as reported for the Potomac at Colonial Beach. For Saturday, high tides at 4:19 a.m. and 4:36 p.m. Low tides at 10:08 a.m. and 10:33 p.m. For Sunday, high tides at 4:55 a.m. and 5:10 p.m., low tides at 10:43 a.m. and 11:17 p.m. That's the weather and tides from WWER.
4: 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Paula will be doing Hatha Yoga at the Colonial Beach Community Center from 10 to 11. CB Brewing has Pint Night. The Moose Lodge will be open 3 to 10. Kitchen will be open 5 to 9. It's Spaghetti Night. 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The museum is located behind St. Peter's Episcopal Church in Oak Grove, Virginia. Ice House has breakfast in the cafe, 8:30 to 11. Shrimp Feast starts at 2. 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The Moose Lodge will be open 3 to 10. Kitchen will be open 5 to 9. Order from the menu. St. Peter's Episcopal Church in Oak Grove will be hosting coffee and conversation at the St. Peter's Episcopal Church in Oak Grove from 10 to noon. On Sunday, August 30th, Ice House has breakfast in the cafe, 8:30 to 11. Beach, beer, and barbecue Sunday. Live music with Brett Barbarian starts at 3. It's also beer club meetup. Dockside has brunch starting at 10. CB Brewing has chill vibes. If you have an event you'd like to have added, please email us at events@wwer.org.
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Coming up next, musical star streams, the exotic side of radio with Forrest. 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
2: Here's the National Weather Service forecast for Colonial Beach. For Friday night, mostly cloudy with a low of 73. Saturday, mostly sunny with a high of 82. And for Saturday night, mostly clear with a low of 73. The pollen count for Saturday is expected to be low for grasses and high for ragweed. That's your local forecast from Colonial Beach Community Radio.
3: Here are the tides as reported for the Potomac at Colonial Beach for Saturday. High tides at 4:19 a.m. and 4:36 p.m. Low tides at 10:08 a.m. and 10:33 p.m. For Sunday, high tides at 4:55 a.m. and 5:10 p.m. Low tides at 10:43 a.m. and 11:17 p.m. That's the weather and tides from WWER.
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2: Here's the National Weather Service forecast for Colonial Beach. For Friday night, mostly cloudy with a low of 73. Saturday, mostly sunny with a high of 82. And for Saturday night, mostly clear with a low of 73. The pollen count for Saturday is expected to be low for grasses and high for ragweed. That's your local forecast from Colonial Beach Community Radio.
3: Here are the tides as reported for the Potomac at Colonial Beach. For Saturday, high tides at 4:19 a.m. and 4:36 p.m. Low tides at 10:08 a.m. and 10:33 p.m. For Sunday, high tides at 4:55 a.m. and 5:10 p.m. Low tides at 10:43 a.m. and 11:17 p.m. That's the weather and tides from WWER.
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2: Here's the extended National Weather Service forecast for Colonial Beach. Highs today and tomorrow will be in the mid-80s. The coming week will be warmer, with highs in the upper 80s to near 90. There are chances for showers and storms Thursday and Friday. For Saturday, partly sunny with a high of 83. Saturday night, mostly clear with a low of 72. Sunday, mostly sunny with a high of 85. Monday, sunny with a high of 87. Tuesday, mostly sunny with a high of 88. Wednesday, mostly sunny with a high of 90. Thursday, a chance of showers, mostly sunny with a high of 89. And for Friday, a chance of showers, mostly sunny with a high of 85. The pollen count for Saturday is expected to be low for grasses and moderate for ragweed. That's your extended local forecast from Colonial Beach Community Radio.
3: Here are the tides as reported for the Potomac at Colonial Beach for Saturday. High tides at 4:19 a.m. and 4:36 p.m. Low tides at 10:08 a.m. and 10:33 p.m. For Sunday, high tides at 4:55 a.m. and 5:10 p.m. Low tides at 10:43 a.m. and 11:17 p.m. That's the weather and tides from WWER.
4: 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The Moose Lodge will be open 3 to 10. Kitchen will be open 5 to 9. It's spaghetti night. On Saturday, August 29th, the Washington Parish Museum will be open from 11 to 2. The museum is located behind St. Peter's Episcopal Church in Oak Grove, Virginia. 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Shrimp Feast starts at 2. 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Ingleside Vineyards and Winery will be hosting a gourmet Saturday with food provided by Denson's Chesapeake Bay Farm to Table starting at noon. CB Brewing has live music with Carlos and the Castaways from 7 to 10. The Moose Lodge will be open 3 to 10. 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St. Peter's Episcopal Church in Oak Grove will be hosting coffee and conversation at the St. Peter's Episcopal Church in Oak Grove from 10 to noon. On Sunday, August 30th, Ice House has breakfast in the cafe, 8:30 to 11. Beach, beer, and barbecue Sunday. Live music with Brett Barbarian starts at 3. It's also beer club meetup. 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CB Brewing has chill vibes. If you have an event you'd like to have added, please email us at events@wwer.org.
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2: Here's the National Weather Service forecast for Colonial Beach. For Saturday, partly sunny with a high of 83. Saturday night, mostly clear with a low of 72. And for Sunday, mostly sunny with a high of 85. The pollen count for Saturday is expected to be low for grasses and moderate for ragweed. That's your local forecast from Colonial Beach Community Radio.
3: Here are the tides as reported for the Potomac at Colonial Beach. For Saturday, high tides at 4:19 a.m. and 4:36 p.m., low tides at 10:08 a.m. and 10:33 p.m. For Sunday, high tides at 4:55 a.m. and 5:10 p.m., low tides at 10:43 a.m. and 11:17 p.m. That's the weather and tides from WWER.
4: 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Paula will be doing Hatha Yoga at the Colonial Beach Community Center from 10 to 11. CB Brewing has Pint Night. The Moose Lodge will be open 3 to 10. The kitchen will be open 5 to 9. It's spaghetti night. On Saturday, August 29th, the Washington Parish Museum will be open from 11 to 2. The museum is located behind St. Peter's Episcopal Church in Oak Grove, Virginia. Ice House has breakfast in the cafe, 8:30 to 11. Shrimp Feast starts at 2. Live music with After 5 Funhouse starts at 6:30. Ingleside Vineyards and Winery will be hosting a gourmet Saturday with food provided by Denson's Chesapeake Bay Farm to Table starting at noon. CB Brewing has live music with Carlos and the Castaways from 7 to 10. The Moose Lodge will be open 3 to 10. Kitchen will be open 5 to 9. Order from the menu. St. Peter's Episcopal Church in Oak Grove will be hosting coffee and conversation at the St. Peter's Episcopal Church in Oak Grove from 10 to noon. On Sunday, August 30th, Ice House has breakfast in the cafe, 8:30 to 11. Beach, beer, and barbecue Sunday. Live music with Brett Barbarian starts at 3. It's also beer club meetup. Dockside has brunch starting at 10. CB Brewing has chill vibes. If you have an event you'd like to have added, please email us at events@wwer.org.
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Memories Matter of Colonial Beach is hosting a bingo fundraiser on Monday, August 31st from 6 to 8 p.m. at the Ice House Brewery located at 119 Monroe Bay Ave. The fundraiser will help support the upcoming Alzheimer's Foundation annual Walk the Point. 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That's a bingo fundraiser on Monday, August 31st from 6 to 8 p.m. at the Ice House Brewery to support the upcoming Alzheimer's Annual Walk the Point.

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2: Here's the extended National Weather Service forecast for Colonial Beach. Highs today and tomorrow will be in the mid-80s. The coming week will be warmer, with highs in the upper 80s to near 90. There are chances for showers and storms Thursday and Friday. For Saturday, partly sunny with a high of 83. Saturday night, mostly clear with a low of 72. Sunday, mostly sunny with a high of 85. Monday, sunny with a high of 87. Tuesday, mostly sunny with a high of 88. Wednesday, mostly sunny with a high of 90. Thursday, a chance of showers, mostly sunny with a high of 89. And for Friday, a chance of showers, mostly sunny with a high of 85. The pollen count for Saturday is expected to be low for grasses and moderate for ragweed. That's your extended local forecast from Colonial Beach Community Radio.
3: Here are the tides as reported for the Potomac at Colonial Beach for Saturday. High tides at 4:19 a.m. and 4:36 p.m. Low tides at 10:08 a.m. and 10:33 p.m. For Sunday, high tides at 4:55 a.m. and 5:10 p.m. Low tides at 10:43 a.m. and 11:17 p.m. That's the weather and tides from WWER.
4: 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Paula will be doing Hatha Yoga at the Colonial Beach Community Center from 10 to 11. CB Brewing has Pint Night. The Moose Lodge will be open 3 to 10. Kitchen will be open 5 to 9. It's spaghetti night. On Saturday, August 29th, the Washington Parish Museum will be open from 11 to 2. The museum is located behind St. Peter's Episcopal Church in Oak Grove, Virginia. Ice House has breakfast in the cafe, 8:30 to 11. Shrimp Feast starts at 2. 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The Moose Lodge will be open 3 to 10. 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Order from the menu. St. Peter's Episcopal Church in Oak Grove will be hosting coffee and conversation at the St. Peter's Episcopal Church in Oak Grove from 10 to noon. On Sunday, August 30th, Ice House has breakfast in the cafe, 8:30 to 11. Beach, beer, and barbecue Sunday. 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

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Coming up next, the Weekend Beach Mix, and at 7 this evening, The Grooveyard, followed by the Saturday Night Rewind. 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
2: Here's the National Weather Service forecast for Colonial Beach. For Saturday, partly sunny with a high of 83. Saturday night, mostly clear with a low of 72. And for Sunday, mostly sunny with a high of 85. The pollen count for Saturday is expected to be low for grasses and moderate for ragweed. That's your local forecast from Colonial Beach Community Radio.
3: Here are the tides as reported for the Potomac at Colonial Beach. For Saturday, high tides at 4:19 a.m. and 4:36 p.m., low tides at 10:08 a.m. and 10:33 p.m. For Sunday, high tides at 4:55 a.m. and 5:10 p.m., low tides at 10:43 a.m. and 11:17 p.m. That's the weather and tides from WWER.
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0: This is WWER, Colonial Beach Community Radio, and I am Eric, and I'm at the Tiny Tailgate with another episode of Talk of the Town at 113 Washington Avenue, and I'm standing here with Taylor Carlton and Casey Blaylock. Taylor, how are you doing today?
1: I'm doing well.
0: Great. And Casey, how are you?
2: Doing fantastic.
0: Okay, I'd like to thank you both for appearing on Talk of the Town.
1: Thank you.
2: Thank you for having us.
0: Okay, so the Tiny Tailgate. We're located on Washington Avenue.
1: Yes.
0: And we're between?
1: We're between Orchid Thai Cuisine and Willie's Barbecue.
0: And we're right across the street from CB Creative.
1: Yes.
0: Okay. All right. This is a tiny tailgate. This is a food trailer.
1: Yes.
0: All right. What got you interested in this?
1: I started running a small food truck out in Kinsale from Kinsale Market. They had a small food truck there. Started that about 2 years ago. Helped them open that and really fell in love.
0: So you, there's a chef in you. There's a cook.
2: There's definitely a creative artist.
0: There's a creative artist in here.
2: Yes.
0: Okay. And Casey, you're involved in this. Are you co-owners of Tiny Tailgate?
2: We are.
0: What got you interested in this?
2: So I started in the restaurant industry in 2004.
0: Wow. Okay, good.
2: Yeah. Been doing it since then. Started, you know, as a server and eventually got bored with that, made my way behind the bar and then eventually to the kitchen.
0: Okay, so you have a long-standing experience with this.
2: I've been doing it for a while. The last 10 years, though, I got bored with the kitchen and switched over to brewing. So now I've been in the brewing industry for the last 10 years.
0: Okay, so our listeners probably know you pretty well. Casey Blaylock, you were the head brewer at CBB for a while. Now where are you?
2: I'm now at Ice House Brewery.
0: Okay, that's great news.
2: Yeah, been there since October after leaving Northern Neck, getting them started for the last few years, and I went, ended up at Ice House.
0: So the beer at Ice House is getting a lot better, let's say.
2: Yeah, I've really turned their program around. I walked into some headaches, but now it's pretty smooth sailing.
0: Okay, well, Ice House is on the move, but that's not what we're talking about today. We're talking about Tiny Tailgate. All right, you have two menus. Can we take a look at these?
1: Yeah, certainly.
0: Okay, so you are open on?
1: We're open Thursday, Friday, Saturday.
0: Thursday, Friday, Saturday?
1: Yes.
0: Okay, what time do you open?
1: We open from 8 to 3.
0: Okay, so on 8, this menu here, I think, is your breakfast menu?
1: Yes, I do breakfast. We'll do biscuits, and we have a Nashville hot chicken biscuit and a Louisiana catfish biscuit. And then we have a daily special those days as well. I do breakfast until I sell out.
0: Okay, and you have sold out.
1: Yes.
0: Yeah, you're very popular. That's why I'm here, okay? I'm also here because I've had the deep-fried fruity strudel.
1: Yes.
0: It was delicious.
1: Good. That is like our deep-fried sweet treat of the week, and we'll change those out this week. It is the deep-fried fruity strudel. It is a classic 90s...
0: Yeah.
1: Toaster strudel.
0: Yeah, I know. Apple butter bread. That's got to be a hit.
1: The apple butter bread is probably one of the most popular things we put on the menu. People can't seem to get enough of it.
0: Okay, this is Tiny Tailgate. We're in Colonial Beach. I see something very unusual here. The highest price you have is $5. These are $5, $3, $4. This is the best deal in Colonial Beach, no?
1: For our breakfast menu, we do offer, you know, some very
2: affordable options.
0: Yeah, no, it's not overpriced.
2: Yeah.
0: You're not trying to gouge anybody.
1: No.
2: We rather see people 3 times a week than 1 time a week.
0: There you go. And you do. You have repeat customers.
1: Yes. Yes.
0: We're looking at the lunch menu now, and I see the Nashville hot chicken sandwich. I got that. And you have the hot sauces out here if you want to make it a little hotter, and I did. It was amazing.
1: What hot sauce did you use?
0: I used the habanero.
1: Very, very good choice. Our Nashville hot chicken sandwich has been very popular, but it's not too scary. It's got a bit of brown sugar, so it makes it a little sweet. It's got a little tang. It's got a little spice.
0: That's a Nashville chicken, though.
1: Yeah.
0: You also have catfish platters. And then you have the spicy potato wedges. And I think for kids, you have a corn dog.
1: Yes, we do offer a kid-friendly option. right now, it is a state fair corn dog. And for the adults, we can add some hot honey if you wish.
0: Okay, so hot honey is popular too, isn't it?
1: Yes, and that is a local product.
0: Okay, can we take a look inside the trailer?
1: Sure.
0: Okay, so you lead the way. Okay, so the tiny tailgate is here on Washington Avenue. Oh, and it is tiny.
1: Yes, we can fit one person in here.
0: And this is you working every day of the week?
1: Yes.
0: Well, Thursday, Friday, Saturday.
1: Yes.
0: Okay. It's clean in here.
1: Good. I should hope so.
0: And it smells good.
1: Good. I've got two fridge units, two deep fryers, a portable AC unit, a steam well, and we've got an oven. And then for our, we've got a hand sink and then our three compartment sink as well.
0: Okay, that looks good in here. I can tell you from talking to people at CB Creative, they came over here one time and they had chicken livers and they went absolutely crazy over them. Tell us about the chicken fingers and how do we find out when you have them?
1: The chicken livers will come back as a special. That is something that either you're going to love it or you're going to hate it. So it's not something we're going to have all the time, but you can find out through our Facebook page. And that's the Tiny Tailgate.
0: Okay, so I could just Google the Tiny Tailgate Facebook and I'm right there.
1: Yes.
0: And then I can find out when you have the chicken livers.
1: Yes.
0: Oh, and my gosh.
1: We'll post specials, pictures of the specials and things we've got going on that week.
0: And if we walk to this side, I see you also have art here because you are one of the sponsors and one of the supporters of the Art Walk.
1: I love the Art Walk. Always have.
0: Are you open for the Art Walk?
1: Yes. We open especially for the Art Walk second Fridays.
0: So second Fridays, if I can't make it here on a Thursday, Friday, or Saturday to have lunch or breakfast, I can come here on Friday night, the second Friday of the month Art Walk, and I can eat the Nashville chicken sandwich. Are you telling me that?
1: Absolutely.
0: Okay, this is great news. Okay, so, and then you have, what am I looking at here?
1: That is our merch station. We've got a few stickers, and then we've also got the Tiny Tailgate crop top jerseys.
0: So this is a sporty crop top jersey that, I don't know, I could buy and wear?
1: Yes.
0: Okay. All right. It's hilarious. Probably not my style, but I can certainly see people wearing this. Okay. This is exciting. Why the number two?
1: This is our second year, like our second anniversary.
0: Oh my gosh. Okay. Well, that makes sense.
1: We're going into our second anniversary.
0: Okay. This is the Tiny Tailgate. This is very impressive and it is exciting. You got a great menu and you have great prices. I've eaten on the menu. I've had your food and I think it's great. So, gosh, the future's bright.
1: I appreciate it. We're looking to sustain within this location throughout the fall and winter. Fingers crossed.
0: How long have you been in Colonial Beach?
1: We've been in the area off and on for over a decade.
0: And Casey, you've worked here.
2: Yeah.
0: How long have you been in and around this area?
2: So, yeah, we came up from Tennessee together about a decade ago.
0: Okay. And what if I was to ask you, from having a business here, when you look at Colonial Beach, what's one thing you would like to see in Colonial Beach that we don't have right now?
1: I would love to see sustainability for the people here.
0: And what do you mean by that?
1: For the people working here.
0: Okay, so jobs, wages,
1: jobs,
0: benefits, housing.
1: Yeah.
0: Okay. Casey, what do you think?
2: I'd like to see some Caribbean food.
0: right. Let's have some different restaurants, right? A lot of the restaurants are similar.
2: Yeah.
0: Okay, let's have some different restaurants. I would say this is a different restaurant. You're only open a couple days a week, but no one's doing what you're doing.
1: That's certainly the goal.
0: Okay, so the two of you are a team. You're doing Tiny Tailgate. You're brewing over at Ice House. What do you see? And how do you see Colonial Beach in, let's say, the next 3 to 5 years?
2: I think we've seen some really good development over the last few years, and I think we'll continue to see that. I think people are getting excited and are happy to see the growth and it continue.
0: Okay. It is growing. There's a number of different things happening, right?
2: Yes, sir.
0: Taylor, what do you think?
1: 3 to 5 years, I do believe that there will be a number of you know, local spots that you can, but that's already here.
0: No, but more and more local spots, maybe.
1: Yeah.
0: Maybe more small businesses.
1: Yeah.
0: Doing a number of things. I know a lot of people would like to see more small businesses here, so we can stop driving to King George and stop driving to Fredericksburg.
1: Ooh. Or maybe another local grocery store in town somewhere.
0: Yeah, right, right. A specialty shop, let's say. Okay, great. This is Talk of the Town. I've been at the Tiny Tailgate, and I'll admit I've eaten here a few times, and I absolutely love it. We're located on Washington Avenue, right between Orchid Tie and Willie's Barbecue. We're right across the street from CB Creative. Come here on Thursday, Friday, Saturday, starting at 8 a.m. to 3 p.m. I think if you want to see the menu, the upcoming specials, Google the Tiny Tailgate Facebook, and you'll get those. Okay, and don't forget, on the second Friday of every month, we have the Art Walk. Tiny Tailgate will be open. It's serving a full menu.
1: Yes.
0: And supporting the Art Walk. This has been great. Taylor, very nice to meet you.
1: Very good to meet you as well.
0: And Casey, very nice to meet you.
2: Good to meet you, sir.
0: Okay, good luck at Ice House. Good luck with Tiny Tailgate.
1: Thank you.
0: Oh, my gosh. And one last question for you. 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

0: had a girl that came in with a drug overdose the other day. And she got real belligerent. And she bit one of the nurses.
1: Oh, man.
0: I mean, she bit. You could see every tooth. It took two or three of us to get her off of her.

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2: Here's the extended National Weather Service forecast for Colonial Beach. Highest today and tomorrow will be in the mid-80s. The coming week will be warmer, with highs in the upper 80s to near 90. There are chances for showers and storms Thursday and Friday. For Saturday, partly sunny with a high of 83. Saturday night, mostly clear with a low of 72. Sunday, mostly sunny with a high of 85. Monday, sunny with a high of 87. Tuesday, mostly sunny with a high of 88. Wednesday, mostly sunny with a high of 90. Thursday, a chance of showers, mostly sunny with a high of 89. And for Friday, a chance of showers, mostly sunny with a high of 85. The pollen count for Saturday is expected to be low for grasses and moderate for ragweed. That's your extended local forecast from Colonial Beach Community Radio.
3: Here are the tides as reported for the Potomac at Colonial Beach for Saturday. High tides at 4:19 a.m. and 4:36 p.m. Low tides at 10:08 a.m. and 10:33 p.m. For Sunday, high tides at 4:55 a.m. and 5:10 p.m. Low tides at 10:43 a.m. and 11:17 p.m. That's the weather and tides from WWER.
4: 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Paula will be doing Hatha Yoga at the Colonial Beach Community Center from 10 to 11. CB Brewing has Pint Night. The Moose Lodge will be open 3 to 10. Kitchen will be open 5 to 9. It's spaghetti night. On Saturday, August 29th, the Washington Parish Museum will be open from 11 to 2. The museum is located behind St. Peter's Episcopal Church in Oak Grove, Virginia. Ice House has breakfast in the cafe, 8:30 to 11. Shrimp Feast starts at 2. Live music with After 5 Funhouse starts at 6:30. Ingleside Vineyards and Winery will be hosting a gourmet Saturday with food provided by Denson's Chesapeake Bay Farm to Table starting at noon. CB Brewing has live music with Carlos and the Castaways from 7 to 10. The Moose Lodge will be open 3 to 10. Kitchen will be open 5 to 9. Order from the menu. St. Peter's Episcopal Church in Oak Grove will be hosting coffee and conversation at the St. Peter's Episcopal Church in Oak Grove from 10 to noon. On Sunday, August 30th, Ice House has breakfast in the cafe, 8:30 to 11. Beach, beer, and barbecue Sunday. Live music with Brett Barbarian starts at 3. It's also beer club meetup. Dockside has brunch starting at 10. 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If you have an event you'd like to have added, please email us at events@wwer.org.
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2: Here's the National Weather Service forecast for Colonial Beach. For Saturday, partly sunny with a high of 83. Saturday night, mostly clear with a low of 72. And for Sunday, mostly sunny with a high of 85. The pollen count for Saturday is expected to be low for grasses and moderate for ragweed. That's your local forecast from Colonial Beach Community Radio.
3: Here are the tides as reported for the Potomac at Colonial Beach for Saturday. High tides at 4:19 a.m. and 4:36 p.m. Low tides at 10:08 a.m. and 10:33 p.m. For Sunday, high tides at 4:55 a.m. and 5:10 p.m. Low tides at 10:43 a.m. and 11:17 p.m. That's the weather and tides from WWER.
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3: Here's the extended National Weather Service forecast for Colonial Beach. Highs today and tomorrow will be in the mid-80s. The coming week will be warmer, with highs in the upper 80s to near 90. There are chances for showers and storms Thursday and Friday. For Saturday, partly sunny with a high of 83. Saturday night, mostly clear with a low of 72. Sunday, mostly sunny with a high of 85. Monday, sunny with a high of 87. Tuesday, mostly sunny with a high of 88. Wednesday, mostly sunny with a high of 90. Thursday, a chance of showers, mostly sunny with a high of 89. And for Friday, a chance of showers, mostly sunny with a high of 85. The pollen count for Saturday is expected to be low for grasses and moderate for ragweed. That's your extended local forecast from Colonial Beach Community Radio.
4: Here are the tides as reported for the Potomac at Colonial Beach for Saturday. High tides at 4:19 a.m. and 4:36 p.m. Low tides at 10:08 a.m. and 10:33 p.m. For Sunday, high tides at 4:55 a.m. and 5:10 p.m. Low tides at 10:43 a.m. and 11:17 p.m. That's the weather and tides from WWER.
5: 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Paula will be doing Hatha Yoga at the Colonial Beach Community Center from 10 to 11. CB Brewing has Pint Night. The Moose Lodge will be open 3 to 10. Kitchen will be open 5 to 9. It's spaghetti night. On Saturday, August 29th, the Washington Parish Museum will be open from 11 to 2. The museum is located behind St. Peter's Episcopal Church in Oak Grove, Virginia. Ice House has breakfast in the cafe, 8:30 to 11. Shrimp Feast starts at 2. Live music with After 5 Funhouse starts at 6:30. Ingleside Vineyards and Winery will be hosting a gourmet Saturday with food provided by Denson's Chesapeake Bay Farm to Table starting at noon. CB Brewing has live music with Carlos and the Castaways from 7 to 10. The Moose Lodge will be open 3 to 10. Kitchen will be open 5 to 9. Order from the menu. St. Peter's Episcopal Church in Oak Grove will be hosting coffee and conversation at the St. Peter's Episcopal Church in Oak Grove from 10 to noon. On Sunday, August 30th, Ice House has breakfast in the cafe, 8:30 to 11. Beach, beer, and barbecue Sunday. Live music with Brett Barbarian starts at 3. It's also beer club meetup. Dockside has brunch starting at 10. CB Brewing has chill vibes. If you have an event you'd like to have added, please email us at events at wwer.org.
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2: Here's the National Weather Service forecast for Colonial Beach. For Saturday, partly sunny with a high of 83. Saturday night, mostly clear with a low of 72. And for Sunday, mostly sunny with a high of 85. The pollen count for Saturday is expected to be low for grasses and moderate for ragweed. That's your local forecast from Colonial Beach Community Radio.
3: Here are the tides. It's reported for the Potomac at Colonial Beach for Saturday. High tides at 4:19 a.m. and 4:36 p.m. Low tides at 10:08 a.m. and 10:33 p.m. For Sunday, high tides at 4:55 a.m. and 5:10 p.m. Low tides at 10:43 a.m. and 11:17 p.m. That's the weather and tides from WWER.
4: 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Paula will be doing Hatha Yoga at the Colony Beach Community Center from 10 to 11. CB Brewing has Pint Night. The Moose Lodge will be open 3 to 10. Kitchen will be open 5 to 9. It's spaghetti night. On Saturday, August 29th, the Washington Parish Museum will be open from 11 to 2. The museum is located behind St. Peter's Episcopal Church in Oak Grove, Virginia. Ice House has breakfast in the cafe, 8:30 to 11. Shrimp Feast starts at 2. Live music with After 5 Funhouse starts at 6:30. 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CB Brewing has live music with Carlos and the Castaways from 7 to 10. The Moose Lodge will be open 3 to 10. Kitchen will be open 5 to 9. Order from the menu. St. Peter's Episcopal Church in Oak Grove will be hosting coffee and conversation at the St. Peter's Episcopal Church in Oak Grove from 10 to noon. On Sunday, August 30th, Ice House has breakfast in the cafe, 8:30 to 11. Beach, beer, and barbecue Sunday. Live music with Brett Barbarian starts at 3. It's also beer club meetup. Dockside has brunch starting at 10. CB Brewing has chill vibes. If you have an event you'd like to have added, please email us at events@wwer.org.
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2: Here's the extended National Weather Service forecast for Colonial Beach. Highs today and tomorrow will be in the mid-80s. The coming week will be warmer, with highs in the upper 80s to near 90. There are chances for showers and storms Thursday and Friday. For Saturday, partly sunny with a high of 83. Saturday night, mostly clear with a low of 72. Sunday, mostly sunny with a high of 85. Monday, sunny with a high of 87. Tuesday, mostly sunny with a high of 88. Wednesday, mostly sunny with a high of 90. Thursday, a chance of showers, mostly sunny with a high of 89. And for Friday, a chance of showers, mostly sunny with a high of 85. The pollen count for Saturday is expected to be low for grasses and moderate for ragweed. That's your extended local forecast from Colonial Beach Community Radio.
3: Here are the tides. It's reported for the Potomac at Colonial Beach for Saturday. High tides at 4:19 a.m. and 4:36 p.m. Low tides at 10:08 a.m. and 10:33 p.m. For Sunday, high tides at 4:55 a.m. and 5:10 p.m. Low tides at 10:43 a.m. and 11:17 p.m. That's the weather and tides from WWER.
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1: Here's the National Weather Service forecast for Colonial Beach. For Saturday, partly sunny with a high of 83. Saturday night, mostly clear with a low of 72. And for Sunday, mostly sunny with a high of 85. The pollen count for Saturday is expected to be low for grasses and moderate for ragweed. That's your local forecast from Colonial Beach Community Radio.
2: Here are the tides as reported for the Potomac at Colonial Beach. For Saturday, high tides at 4:19 a.m. and 4:36 p.m. Low tides at 10:08 a.m. and 10:33 p.m. For Sunday, high tides at 4:55 a.m. and 5:10 p.m. Low tides at 10:43 a.m. and 11:17 p.m. That's the weather and tides from WWER.
3: 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Paula will be doing Hatha Yoga at the Colonial Beach Community Center from 10 to 11. CB Brewing has Pint Night. The Moose Lodge will be open 3 to 10. Kitchen will be open 5 to 9. It's spaghetti night. On Saturday, August 29th, the Washington Parish Museum will be open from 11 to 2. The museum is located behind St. Peter's Episcopal Church in Oak Grove, Virginia. Ice House has breakfast in the cafe, 8:30 to 11. Shrimp Feast starts at 2. Live music with After 5 Funhouse starts at 6:30. Ingleside Vineyards and Winery will be hosting a gourmet Saturday with food provided by Denson's Chesapeake Bay Farm to Table starting at noon. CB Brewing has live music with Carlos and the Castaways from 7 to 10. The Moose Lodge will be open 3 to 10. Kitchen will be open 5 to 9. Order from the menu. St. Peter's Episcopal Church in Oak Grove will be hosting coffee and conversation at the St. Peter's Episcopal Church in Oak Grove from 10 to noon. On Sunday, August 30th, Ice House has breakfast in the cafe, 8:30 to 11. Beach, beer, and barbecue Sunday. Live music with Brett Barbarian starts at 3. It's also beer club meetup. Dockside has brunch starting at 10. CB Brewing has chill vibes. If you have an event you'd like to have added, please email us at events@wwer.org.
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2: Here's the extended National Weather Service forecast for Colonial Beach. Highest today and tomorrow will be in the mid-80s. The coming week will be warmer, with highs in the upper 80s to near 90. There are chances for showers and storms Thursday and Friday. For Saturday, partly sunny with a high of 83. Saturday night, mostly clear with a low of 72. Sunday, mostly sunny with a high of 85. Monday, sunny with a high of 87. Tuesday, mostly sunny with a high of 88. Wednesday, mostly sunny with a high of 90. Thursday, a chance of showers, mostly sunny with a high of 89. And for Friday, a chance of showers, mostly sunny with a high of 85. The pollen count for Saturday is expected to be low for grasses and moderate for ragweed. That's your extended local forecast from Colonial Beach Community Radio.
3: Here are the tides as reported for the Potomac at Colonial Beach for Saturday. High tides at 4:19 a.m. and 4:36 p.m. Low tides at 10:08 a.m. and 10:33 p.m. For Sunday, high tides at 4:55 a.m. and 5:10 p.m. Low tides at 10:43 a.m. and 11:17 p.m. That's the weather and tides from WWER.
4: 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Kitchen will be open 5 to 9. 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On Sunday, August 30th, Ice House has breakfast in the cafe, 8:30 to 11. 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
2: Here's the National Weather Service forecast for Colonial Beach. For Saturday night, mostly clear with a low of 72. Sunday, mostly sunny with a high of 85. And for Sunday night, mostly clear with a low of 76. The pollen count for Sunday is expected to be low for grasses and moderate for ragweed. That's your local forecast from Colonial Beach Community Radio.
3: 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It's reported for the Potomac at Colonial Beach for Saturday. High tides at 4:19 a.m. and 4:36 p.m. Low tides at 10:08 a.m. and 10:33 p.m. For Sunday, high tides at 4:55 a.m. and 5:10 p.m. Low tides at 10:43 a.m. and 11:17 p.m. That's the weather and tides from WWER.
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2: Here's the extended National Weather Service forecast for Colonial Beach. Highest today and tomorrow will be in the mid-80s. The coming week will be warmer, with highs in the upper 80s to near 90. There are chances for showers and storms Thursday and Friday. For Saturday, partly sunny with a high of 83. Saturday night, mostly clear with a low of 72. Sunday, mostly sunny with a high of 85. Monday, sunny with a high of 87. Tuesday, mostly sunny with a high of 88. Wednesday, mostly sunny with a high of 90. Thursday, a chance of showers, mostly sunny with a high of 89. And for Friday, a chance of showers, mostly sunny with a high of 85. The pollen count for Saturday is expected to be low for grasses and moderate for ragweed. That's your extended local forecast from Colonial Beach Community Radio.
3: Here are the tides as reported for the Potomac at Colonial Beach for Saturday. High tides at 4:19 a.m. and 4:36 p.m. Low tides at 10:08 a.m. and 10:33 p.m. For Sunday, high tides at 4:55 a.m. and 5:10 p.m. Low tides at 10:43 a.m. and 11:17 p.m. That's the weather and tides from WWER.
4: 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Paula will be doing Hatha Yoga at the Colony Beach Community Center from 10 to 11. CB Brewing has Pint Night. The Moose Lodge will be open 3 to 10. Kitchen will be open 5 to 9. It's Spaghetti Night. On Saturday, August 29th, the Washington Parish Museum will be open from 11 to 2. The museum is located behind St. Peter's Episcopal Church in Oak Grove, Virginia. Ice House has breakfast in the cafe, 8:30 to 11. Shrimp Feast starts at 2. 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Ingleside Vineyards and Winery will be hosting a gourmet Saturday with food provided by Denson's Chesapeake Bay Farm to Table starting at noon. CB Brewing has live music with Carlos and the Castaways from 7 to 10. The Moose Lodge will be open 3 to 10. Kitchen will be open 5 to 9. Order from the menu. St. Peter's Episcopal Church in Oak Grove will be hosting coffee and conversation at the St. Peter's Episcopal Church in Oak Grove from 10 to noon. On Sunday, August 30th, Ice House has breakfast in the cafe, 8:30 to 11. Beach, beer, and barbecue Sunday. Live music with Brett Barbarian starts at 3. It's also beer club meetup. Dockside has brunch starting at 10. CB Brewing has chill vibes. If you have an event you'd like to have added, please email us at events at wwer.org.
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2: 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On the odd hours, the 36-hour forecast.
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2: Here's the National Weather Service forecast for Colonial Beach. For Saturday night, mostly clear with a low of 72. Sunday, mostly sunny with a high of 85. And for Sunday night, mostly clear with a low of 76. The pollen count for Sunday is expected to be low for grasses and moderate for ragweed. That's your local forecast from Colonial Beach Community Radio.
0: Here are the tides. It's reported for the Potomac at Colonial Beach for Saturday. High tides at 4:19 a.m. and 4:36 p.m. Low tides at 10:08 a.m. and 10:33 p.m. For Sunday, high tides at 4:55 a.m. and 5:10 p.m. Low tides at 10:43 a.m. and 11:17 p.m. That's the weather and tides from WWER.
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4: The Washington Parish Museum is now open and is located at the intersection of Route 3 and 205 behind the Parish Hall of St. Peter's at Oak Grove. 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The museum is open on the last Saturdays of the month through October, 11 a.m. to 2 p.m.

salutations, mommy-o's and daddy-o's, and all the ships at sea. Welcome aboard to another edition of the Grooveyard with Chris Carpenter, as we bring back the music from the roots of rock and roll, the 50s and the 60s. Yes, we, Bob, we're going back 50, 60, 70-plus years into the past, into the dusty stacks of wax, to keep the 45s alive. And to introduce to you some music maybe you've never heard before, or maybe you haven't heard in a long time. Ken Carpenter, your man in command between the turntables. And our theme today is about hellos, because hellos always a good way to start off a relationship. Let's go to San Francisco, 1966, with our very first hello song. This group with the unlikely name of Sop with Camel, which was a World War I fighter plane. Hello, hello, how are you doing?

0: cute little ditty around our city, the Sopwith Camel, and Hello, Hello. And this song has the distinction of being the first song to break out of San Francisco and chart on the top 40 charts. You would think Jefferson Airplane or Grateful Dead, but nope, Sopwith Camel beat them with a song that charted, well, not all that well. I mean, 26 on the top 40, the U.S. top 40. Did a little better in Canada, number 9. But anyway, there you go, a little music trivia here on the Grooveyard as we play music from the 50s and the 60s. And you'll have to forgive me for playing this one, but it does keep in synchronization with our theme of hello.
1: G-R-A-N-A-D-A, Camp Granada. Blah!
0: Here's Alan Sherman, everybody, 63. Hello, Buddha. Hello, Fada, on the Grooveyard.

0: Please don't worry, Fata Mata, I'll take care of little brother. He plays ball here and he rows here, and I hope they teach him how to blow his nose here. He wakes up at 6:30 and goes directly to the quicksand. He was lonely, now he's better. He's like all of us, except his bed is wetter.
1: Alan Sherman, and you probably remember the 1963 version of Hello, Fata, Hello, Fata. This was actually a 1964 version performed live on The Tonight Show with Johnny Carson. And I thought I'd play the different version because we like playing rare tunes, and that's a pretty rare one as things go here. We try to play songs that will surprise you, songs you've never heard before. And sometimes it's for a good reason, too. But not in that case. I like that. So two parodies. And they both had the same title, Hello Mother, Hello Father, recorded a year apart. All right, our theme is Hello. Hello. On the Grooveyard with Ken Carpenter. Here's Barbara Lewis to sing soulfully.

0: 1962, Super Solid Solidified Soul. Barbara Lewis, Hello Stranger. Born in Salem, Michigan in 1943. She's 83 years old and still with us. Happy to say we've lost so many rock and rollers over the years. But some of us are still here, including me. Always a good sign. I check myself every morning, make sure I'm still alive. Oh, even if I wasn't. I do the show as a zombie. What the heck? All right, let's move on to our next performer, Carl Ballou. Anybody ever hear of Carl Ballou? Well, he was a country singer, but he also hit the pop charts, and he was also a songwriter, and he wrote songs for Eddie Arnold and Jim Reeves, among others, and had a couple of hits of his own, including this one. And in keeping with our theme,
1: hello out there.
0: Hello out there.
1: Hello out there.
0: Hello out there, Carl Ballou.

Carl Ballou from 1960. Hello out there. It's the Ken Carpenter Show, the Grooveyard, music from the 50s and the 60s. And I play a lot of rare songs, but this is not one of them. I think you'll recognize this one from 1967.

0: Look, Bugs, we're never gonna get this song recorded if you don't sing it right.
1: I am singing it right.
0: Read my beak. You say yes.
1: Nuh-uh. I say no.
0: No, no. You say stop.
1: And I say go, go, go.
0: I knew this should have been a solo act. Oh, no. Sorry. You say goodbye, and I say hello.
1: Hello, hello.
0: No, I say hello.
1: I don't know why you say goodbye.
0: I say hello. Hello, hello.
1: I don't know why you say goodbye.
0: I say hello.
1: Now let's get this straight. I say hi.
0: You say low. You say why.
1: And I say, I don't know.
0: Sometimes I think he does it just to spite me. Goodbye.
1: And I say hello.
0: Hello, hello. I don't know why you say goodbye. I say hello.
1: Just remember, whoever says goodbye gets the last word.
0: Why do you say
1: goodbye?
0: No, I say goodbye. Your part's hello. Or is it? Let's run through this again. You say goodbye, and I say hello.

0: Say hello, Daffy.
1: I don't say hello. That's your word. I say goodbye, remember? You stop the hello part. Ah, forget it. Forget I said anything. Just wave, why don't you? I'll get the picture.
0: Me, a hello wave or a goodbye wave?
1: What's the difference?
0: Oh, I thought you knew.
1: Ah!

0: So there's Daffy Duck and Bugs Bunny ruining a perfectly good song. Hello, goodbye. Hope you enjoyed that here on the Grooveyard, bringing back the music of the 50s and the 60s.
1: Hello, darling.
0: Conway Twitty.
1: Nice to see you.

There's a Two Hanky song, Hello Darling, Conway Twitty from 1970, as we do songs about hello here in the Grooveyard. Hey, if there's something you want to hear, we'd love to hear from you. Our email address is grooveyard@wwer.org, grooveyard@wwer.org, and remember, we use 100% recycled electrons for your shopping convenience. One last song in this segment, Julie and the Januaries.

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0: goodbye heart.
1: Kicking off the second segment of The Groove Yard with the original version of Hello Mary Lou, recorded by Johnny Duncan in 1960, written by Gene Pitney, and a big hit for Ricky Nelson a year later in 1961. But that was the original, and that's what we like to play here on The Groove Yard, the rare ones. It's Ken Carpenter keeping the 45s alive, and thanks for joining me. And our theme today is Hello Records, and here's Elvis.

Hello, Wendell.

0: Farron Young from 1961, big hit for him, written by Willie Nelson, yes indeed. And leave it up to Shep Woolley to do a parody of that song. Here it is. Hello Walls number 2.
1: The holy mackerel there. Hello Wall, I didn't see you standing there. Did I hurt you?

0: Ryan.
1: Jim Woolley and his parody of Hello Waltz. Hello Waltz number 2. And you hear it here on the Grooveyard, bringing back the music of the 50s and the 60s, including some rare ones. We love playing the rare songs from the Dusty Sacks of Wax of the Rack. Thanks so much for joining me. And we invite you to stay with the station all day, every day, or at least tune in many, many times whenever you can, whenever it's convenient. 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

Old Warzone, Ronnie Dove. Hello, pretty girl. He's 90 years old, and even though he wasn't born in Baltimore, that's his adopted city, and that's where he became famous, had a lot of hits in the 60s, and it's still nice to know he's with us on this planet. It's Ken Carpenter. I'm with you on this planet for another 20 minutes or so of music from the 50s and the 60s, and we're so glad you joined us. Thank you very much.

1971, the band Grin, and the leader of the band, Nils Lofgren, who nobody had heard of back in 1971. He was actually from the Washington, D.C. area, and of course, he joined the Bruce Springsteen band in 1984, and ever since then, I guess his name is pretty much a household word, but believe me, he played his dues for a long time and labored in obscurity, playing a lot of low-paying gigs and selling a few records here and there. Nils Lofgren, great talent, and we're happy to showcase him here on the Grooveyard as we do songs about hello. Here's Paul Anka.

Blake performing a song from The King and I, the musical from 1951, written by Rodgers and Hammerstein. And that almost reminds me of the way Bobby Darin would treat a song like that. The tune was originally a hit for Frank Sinatra, Perry Como back in the early 50s, Bing Crosby, and then in 1960, Paul Anka had a revival.

the first song he ever wrote, Todd Rundgren. Hello, It's Me. The original recording was by the group Naz, which was Todd Rundgren's group in 68. This version that we just heard was from 1972. Hello.

1963, Little Piggy March. Song did pretty well in the U.S., did pretty well in the U.K., but it was number one in Hong Kong. Go figure. Anyway, we have one more hello song, and that's going to wrap it up for the Grooveyard. Ken Carpenter saying thanks for listening. Bicycle for now. Thanks so much for listening. We'll see you next week, same station, same time, right here.

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